taking you home tonight. An hour of music bringing us there. One from Mark Howell, that's Funky Bassline. You're in the mix on The Drive at 5. I'm your host, William Mayfield. We're just getting started. DJ Black Labs in the mix all hour long. Got a bunch of fun tracks lined up for you tonight. So we're going to keep it going. Now this one, Gorgon City, Carolyn Byrne. All that you need here on...

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95.5 with DJ Black Lab. I don't want to. There, Rodney Bond and Abo. You're in the mix here on CO95. Got a couple more tracks lined up for you. Don't touch that dial. This one from Mark Knight and James Hurt.

0: Thank you for joining us tonight in the mix on The Drive at 5. Big shout out to DJ Black Lab as well for spinning the beats, keeping the music going all hour long. We're wrapping up there for today, but don't go anywhere. There's lots more music coming up next here on C89.5.
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CD95, happy Thursday. I'm Harmony. I'm so glad we have made it to almost Friday. Coming up tonight, I got your chance to win tickets to a big show coming up next week. Oh yeah, and details about how Tiesto is taking over our radio station. Details in 3 minutes.

0: 89.5, Seattle's home for dance. All right, so DJ Diesel, a.k.a. Shaquille O'Neal, is coming to Seattle for Soccer and Sounds next Saturday in Pioneer Square. You could win a pair of tickets to see DJ Diesel coming up tonight right around 7:30 p.m. And yeah, Tiesto, he's coming to Seattle next week as well. I got details about how you could make it to that show coming up in a little over 9 minutes. Back to it with Medusa in less than one.
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89.5, Seattle's home for dance. Hope that you got outside and enjoyed this beautiful weather that we had today. I literally did escape the station for just a little bit to feel the sunshine. I'll look at weather for this weekend in 6 minutes. Hang on.

99.5. All right, so today, not even the nicest day of the weekend so far. Tomorrow, sunny with a high near 73. Saturday, 80 degrees, and Sunday could get all the way up to 85. I'm here for it. Get into new music. I'm also here for it's Afrojack, Sia, and David Guetta.

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Our brand new champion from Armin Van Buuren and RG, Marlo Rex, song called Like a Child, gonna take on world premiere music from Griffin and Julia Church. Griffin taking on some drum and bass. 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

your dance. 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Johnny Monsoon going to be taking over the Fauntleroy Vashon Southworth Run. 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

home for dance. One of my favorite songs right now, Prospa, Clooney, Free Your Mind on C89.5. Now, coming up after 7 p.m., I'll give you details about how you can qualify to win tickets to see DJ Diesel, a.k.a. Shaquille O'Neal, in Seattle next week. Details coming up after 7 p.m.

0: Dejeuner with One More Sunday on C89.5, Seattle's home for dance. Now, I just watched the trailer for the new Disney Pixar movie, Gato, and yeah, I'm extremely excited, mostly because it is about cats, but specifically, one of the main characters is a black cat, so it's basically my cat, Spooky, voiced by Mark Ruffalo. That's how I'm going to picture it. Does not come out till March 2027, so I have lots of time to prep Spooky for his red carpet appearance. Yeah. All right, we're getting back to the music with Adriatic and Elderbrook. In less than a minute, it's C89.5.
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C89.5. Now today, the World Cup kicked off. Mexico took on South Africa. Mexico coming out with the win. Seattle getting the World Cup game starting next week. And the people are coming. The people also named Shaquille O'Neal are coming to Seattle. DJ Diesel putting on a show next week. I got the details on how you can qualify to win Seattle.

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Kicking off this 7 o'clock hour on C89.5. I'm Harmony, hanging out with you on this Thursday evening. And coming up before 7:30 p.m., got your chance to qualify to win your way into the DJ Diesel Block Party happening at Brick Park Pioneer Square on June 20th. Yeah, Shaquille O'Neal coming to Seattle, and you could be there. More details on how to

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0: B89.5, Seattle's home for dance. All right, if you want to catch DJ Diesel, a.k.a. Shaquille O'Neal, at Brick Park coming up next Saturday, June 20th, keep the keyword basketball, B-A-S-K-E-T-B-A-L-L, handy, because you'll need that word for when I give the cue to text right around 7:30. So keep it locked right here. In the meantime, getting back to it, what's Yesto? In less than a minute.
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music from Kungs and Boys Noise on C89.5. 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

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All right. The next time you hear my voice, I'll be doing the cute attacks for you to win your way into Soccer and Sounds at Occidental Mall, Pioneer Square, next Saturday to catch DJ Diesel, a.k.a. Shaquille O'Neal. It's an 18 and over show, that cue to text 6 minutes or 2 songs away. Hang on.

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That's the keyword basketball right now.

0: music. Cascade Leighton Giordani with Meet Again on C89.5. All right, so if you missed that chance to win your way into the DJ Diesel block party, no worries. We got another chance for you to qualify to win tomorrow morning with Drew Bailey. Also, I got details about how you could win tickets to meet Tiesto next week. Coming up in a little over 6 minutes. Back to the music with Vassy in less than one.
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All right, so starting tomorrow evening, 6 p.m., the Tiësto Takeover is rolling through Tuesday. 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It's a 21 and over show. 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

0: 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You have arrived. Mel and Matt here with you tonight. We started the set off with Creo, and that was the Sebastian and Ingrosso and the instrumental to Reload. We are back with some music from Fisher and Tones and I, and also more info on how you can win tickets to Scribfest 2026. 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
1: Hi, Matt.
0: How are you?
1: I'm doing very well. And yourself?
0: Dude, it's like beautiful in Seattle. I was wandering around outside today, getting that sunshine in. Plus, of course, we have had our ferry crossings recently, which have been amazing. We had one last Friday with DJ Mia Maya, and we've got our next one coming up this Friday with Johnny Monsoon on the Fallory, Vashon, and Southworth run. You can check out the details online, the sailings at c895.org/ferry. 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
1: Oh, we are,
0: Matt.
1: Yes.
0: We have tickets.
1: We sure do.
0: Tell me about them.
1: All right, Script Fest 2026 is happening in just a couple of weeks. It's going to be June 20th and June 21st. All you got to do is keep on listening for your chance to win a pair of tickets.

We've been talking about those tickets we've got. Scribfest. What is it? It's bringing Pacific Northwest performance writers together for a weekend of professional development, artistic sharing, and more. Stay tuned.

0: 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We are back with a classic from Milky. This is the version teamed up with Mallgrab of Just the Way You Are coming up in under a minute.
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0: 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I'm ready for the night. Are you ready for the night? We got an instant request coming up real soon. 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

0: 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Gonna go back into Stargroove and Trox with Silence and Words after this one right here.
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0: C89.5. That's Kygo, Save My Love. And we are about to give away a pair of tickets to Scribfest 2026. This is really cool. If you are a playwright, if you are a comedian, if you are someone who writes and then performs with your writing, this is a festival that is happening, the third annual Scribfest, on June 20th and June 21st. It's bringing Northwest performance writers together for a weekend of sharing, community building.
1: That's true. It is
0: two tickets. Yes, yep. That's right. So it's you and your buddy. You get to bring them along, and we are going to give it away right now to caller number 8 at 206-252-8989. So if you want to hang out at Scribfest 2026, coming up June 20th and 21st, that is not this, but next weekend, then call right now, 206-252-8989. I will hook you up.
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0: 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Hello.
1: This is Ron.
2: Ron, how are you doing tonight?
1: I'm good. How are you?
2: Pretty fabulous. Do you have plans next Saturday and Sunday, June 20th and 21st?
1: I do now.
2: You sure do now.
0: You know it. Congratulations, you're caller 8. I'm giving you a pair of tickets to Scrib Fest 2026.
1: Sweet. I'm excited.
0: What kind of writing are you into, Ron?
1: Creative writing. I write lyrics, melodies. I write short stories.
0: Beautiful. Okay.
2: Oh, that's
0: well, this
2: super
0: is
2: cool.
0: Perfect for you. You're going to engage with your community and you're going to have fun sharing and hanging out at Scrib Fest 2026.
1: Sweet. I'm super stoked.
0: Happy to bring it to you. 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

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We are doing decades of amazing music tonight on Planet Dance. This one, a little earlier than most. 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

Master Jam, I Wanna Know, on Planet AMC 89.5. Mel and Matt here until 11. We got some great, great instant requests coming up. Some OP. Oh, yeah. Here's a classic. MG, Sweet Honest.

0: 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So
1: 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We are getting ready to groove to give back. It is part of our Dance Against Hunger. 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I love this next one. It's kind of an exclusive. We've looked for it everywhere, but the only place that I've seen it is here in the C89.5 studios. 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
6: 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Just hit rewind on the live stream. 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

0: Chaos and Sunday Morning on C89.5. Well, it is Saturday night, Eve here on Planet Dance. We got another hour. We are back to the music with Loud Luxury and Sad Boy next.
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Loud Luxury, Sad Boy. 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

0: I'm in my Thursday best and look forward to my Friday best, might be pajamas. 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
1: It's the one from Fort Laurier to Vashon to Southworth. Sailing's 3:30 p.m. out of Fort Laurier. I hope you can make it.

0: BB Rexa, New Religion on C89.5. Keanu is coming up next at 11 with The Basement. He has 2 hours of Too Much Bass for Your Face in the mix. Planet Dance is coming back to the music with 1996. Live and Joy, Dreamer, up next.
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0: 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Keanu's going to wake you right up. The Basement is up next right now. 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

0: 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Absolutely threw it down for 1 hour, and we've got Eden FM coming in next, so stick around. It's The Basement. And we've got more coming your way.
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0: 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I'm your host, Keanu, and this is Eden FM in the mix.
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0: 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I'm your host, Keanu, and this has been Eden FM. 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

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Griffin taking on some drum and bass. 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

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Our brand new champion from Armin Van Buuren and RG, Marlo Rex, song called Like a Child. Gonna take on world premiere music from Griffin and Julia Church. Griffin taking on some drum and bass. New Music Showdown World Premiere Challenger, 7:10 and 9:10 plus. 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

6:09, Trebaley. Check in on your commute on this Friday. A couple of issues going on. First of all, southbound 405, right at the Bothell River Highway, it's at 527. Looks like we have a blocking incident there. It's a collision. It's blocking the right lane. Already seeing kind of a backup emerge in that area. Usually pretty quiet this time of morning on a Friday. Just be ready for that if you're leaving Everett on your way into Bellevue right now. You are at about a 41-minute commute there. In fact, it's looking like, because things are wide open in Seattle, you could save time if you're going to Bellevue, going through I-5 and paying the toll and taking 520. Right now, it's about a 5-minute savings, according to the map here. So just be aware of that, because right now, Everett to Seattle, it's 30 minutes right now. You are at speed limits all the way into the city. So there's an option there, because you do have that backup right there. And there's some other alternative ways to kind of work your way around that if you're going to Woodinville or Kirkland from north of the interchange. Northbound I-5 right now, you're wide open, except for there is something going on. I don't know what it is. As you just pass the West Seattle Bridge, as we're seeing that a small backup emerge there. So be ready for that right now. Federal Way in Seattle, it's about 35 minutes there, so it's not bad. South Center in Seattle, we're at about the 22 minutes, so be ready for that. Other than that, we're looking pretty good across the map right now. Northbound 405, about 15 minutes. Get yourself to Bellevue from Renton. That is awesome, and everything else is looking pretty good. As we get right back to music, all morning long, we are getting you qualified to go see DJ Diesel on June 20th. DJ Diesel, by the way, is this basketball player. Some may have known him as Shaquille O'Neal. Yeah, he's going to be playing on that Saturday in Brick Park in Pioneer Square. He's calling it Brick Park. It's a brick party is what they're calling it, actually. If you want to get qualified to win your way in to see Shaq for you and a friend, hang on. That key word, he's qualified this morning on the way in just a few minutes from C89.5 Mornings.

channels over at SNN5's your favorite on a Friday. DJ Diesel, a.k.a. Shaquille O'Neal, going to be here on the 20th of June. That's a week from tomorrow. Going to be spinning, it's called a brick party. It's going to be in the Washington, right there in the brick yard, in Pioneer Square near the old Last Supper Club, near the still current Trinity. If you want to get into this show, you want to win your way in, you have to text keyword right now. That keyword, by the way, is Titan, T-I-T-A-N. Text keyword to 206-252. 8989 right now, to get qualified. You have, up until 9:45 this morning to safely text keyword Titan, to get qualified for a pair of passes to see DJ Diesel in the park there in Pioneer Square on the, 20th of June. Yeah, local support there from

21, Dravaley checking in on your commute on this Friday morning. So a couple issues, southbound 405 right there at 527 to Bothell Everett Highway. There is a collision block in the right lane. We are seeing a little mini backup emerge there. Usually pretty quiet this morning in that area, but we're starting to see things kind of heat up. So be ready for that right now if you're leaving Linwood on your way into Bellevue, about 25 minutes right now. All the way from Everett right now, you're looking at about a 36-minute commute. So looks like things got cleared up because things are starting to thin out there just a little bit. Nice commute on your way down now, down to Seattle. If you're coming out of Everett, we're at 36 minutes right now. You're at near speed limit every inch of your way down to Seattle. Northbound I-5 right now to Seattle out of Federal Way, 37 minutes right now. Whatever's going on there near the West Seattle Bridge, northbound I-5 has been cleared up. We're seeing lots of yellow on the map right now, but all the red's gone, so we're looking good. And we're seeing our first couple brake lights through the S-curve northbound 405 right now. Still got about 20-minute commute there to get you to Bellevue from Renton. As we get right back to the music, we are seeing 95 mornings.

Carlos over to Dance Aaron Fodger Bailey on a Friday, June 12th. Good morning. Gorgeous day, gorgeous weekend, warm weekend. High around 90 by Monday by the time the weekend's over. And then we're going to kind of cool down to about the mid-70s. So looking like great weather is here just in time, of course, for the almost midway point for Pride Month. A lot of stuff going on. Today, we're going to be on a ferry. We're jumping on the Fauntleroy ferry at 3:30. We are leaving Fauntleroy. We're going to go to Vashon and Southworth and back for a little ferry party celebrating the Washington State Ferry's 75-year anniversary. They turned 75. On the 1st of June. I'm going to be on the boat, but it's all about Johnny Monsoon in the mix on the sun deck. If you want to join us, you just got to hop on the 3:30 ferry leaving Fauntleroy there in New West Seattle this afternoon. Of course, other sailings are going to happen next week. We're going to be on the Edmonds Kingston ferry with Harmony Soleil and then Bremerton ferry with Crispin on the 30th of June. All those details are available at c95.org/ferry, but again, 3:30 this afternoon with Johnny Monsoon leaving Fauntleroy.

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5: 6:37, Jabailey checking in on your commute on this Friday. We're looking pretty good out there, really, for the most part. If you're coming down from the north end right now on your way into Bellevue, we're still seeing a little heaviness there around 527 due to an earlier collision. But things are starting to thin out a little bit. It's not too bad. It's a light Friday, of course. 24 minutes right now just from Linwood in the Bellevue from Everett. Only 35. On your way in downtown Seattle right now, it's less than that. 31 minutes right now. From Everett to Seattle, you're at speed limit all the way there. All right, so you're northbound I-5 foot away in Seattle, about 40 minutes for you. Earlier, looks like someone lost a tire there, thanks to Michael on the text line. The front line, they're waiting for a tow truck. Things are starting to thin out there, but you're going to see a little bit of congestion right there starting at the north end of Boeing Field all the way into about I-90. Not too bad. Again, 40 minutes for that long commute from Federal Way into Seattle. Right to the Bellevue, you're holding that 21 minutes right now as we get right back to the music. We are C95 Mornings.

Miles over at Sanford, Drew Bailey on a Friday. All morning long, we are getting you qualified, to see DJ Diesel. That's Shaquille O'Neal. Shaquille O'Neal, popped into a rave in Belgium once upon a time and fell in love with bass music. And the rest is now history with him, being a huge bass artist. He was here recently. He supported Rez back at the Tacoma Dome. I think this was last year. He is back now headlining his own show. He's going to be in Brick Park. So this is Pioneer Square, 310 Occidental Ave South right there. This is going to be an 18 plus show. This is happening on Saturday, June the 20th. And if you want to go, if you want to get your chance to win your way into this 18 plus event, we're blowing out passes all morning long. All you have to do is text keyword, sometime between now and, 9:45 to safely text keyword. That keyword, by the way, is Titan. Because he's really big, right? T-I-T-A-N. Text keyword Titan to 206-252-8989 to get qualified to go see DJ Diesel again. He's spinning live outside Brick Park on June 20th. These tickets are courtesy of C89.5 and the home team. 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Can't feel my face, I'm in. Been up 2 days, now I hit the switch. Let's

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5: 651, Drew Bailey checking in on your commute this morning. You know, we're looking pretty good out there. We had some early issues. Those have kind of really chilled out for the most part. Just seen a little bit of red on the map, southbound 405 between 522 and the Alderwood Interchange. Not bad, though. I mean, if you're leaving Everett on your way into Bellevue, we're still under 40 minutes right now. On your way into Seattle, we're just over 31 minutes all the way from Everett to Seattle. Northbound I-5 right now, let's see, about 36 minutes right now. We're just seeing some yellow on the map right there, right around the West Seattle Bridge, but looking pretty good. That's a great travel time there from Federal Way. And then a couple red spots northbound 405. Still about 21 minutes. Get yourself to Bellevue from Renton as we get right back to the music. 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A failure.

0: Sales over Nancy at 5, Drew Bailey on a Friday. Good morning, June 12th. So much stuff going on. We got World Cup, first game, with the States taking on Paraguay, coming up at 6 o'clock tonight. We're going to be on a ferry this afternoon leaving Fauntleroy. Myself will be hanging out. Johnny Monsoon will be on the decks on the sun deck, as we do the triangle between, Fauntleroy, Vashon, and South Worth. Again, we're leaving Fauntleroy at 3:30. Details at c95.org/ferry. Also, all morning long, and you qualify to win your way in to see DJ Diesel in the Brick Park on June 20th. And I have details on the way. And by the way, that keyword I'll give out here in about 5-7 minutes for you to get qualified for DJ Diesel. Also, I'll talk about how to win TSO tickets this weekend. He's going to be outside as well on June 19th. That's a week from today on Juneteenth at the Fisher Pavilion. I also get to talk to Tiesto. I get to talk to him at 10 o'clock today. I'm going to air the interview next week. That's a big deal for me. So a lot of stuff going on. And of course, New Music Showdown, that's on the way in 10 minutes. World premiere music at 7:10. Griffin is taking on some drum and bass with Julia Church, going to take on our brand new champ from yesterday, also joining me. I believe Bloom will be here any moment, and also Mar, our brand new voice in the morning. We're going to debut her walk-on song here in a few minutes. All that and more on the way on a Stacked Friday on C89.5.
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7:05, Drew Bailey checking in on your commute on this Friday in the sunshine. Oh, great weekend ahead of us. Right now, great commute ahead of most of you right now. In fact, even the harder spots are looking pretty good. Still 23 minutes. You're leaving Renton on your way into Bellevue. Northbound I-5, you're looking really good. End-to-end, Federal Way, well, not end-to-end, but from Federal Way, essentially Highway 18 into downtown Seattle. Still have 40 minutes right now, which is super awesome, of course. If you're coming down from north right now, leaving Everett on your way into Seattle, still 32 minutes right now. Nearly speed limit all the way. And then for the most part, looking pretty good. 40 minutes just to get yourself to Bellevue there from Everett. All right. All morning long, we're getting you qualified to win your way in to see DJ Diesel. You have until 9:45 to text the keyword, get qualified to win these tickets. Keyword, by the way, is Titan, T-I-T-A-N. Text that keyword to 206-252-8989 to see DJ Diesel. He's going to be here on the 20th of June. This is a week from tomorrow. Going to be in Brick Park there on Occidental in Pioneer Square. This is an 18-plus event, so you have to be 18 or older to win these, to win them, yes. But get qualified again. Text that keyword Titan, T-I-T-A-N, safely, because you have until 9:45 to our text line. These tickets are courtesy of C95 and Home Team. Again, text keyword Titan right now. 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
6: 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All right, it's been a tough week for champs. Only the champ won on Monday. Other than that, it's been a blowout by the next challenger every single day. That's Tuesday, Wednesday, and Thursday. So like one challenger blows out the other, and then that challenger, that new champ that blew out the other song, then gets blown out. So you just think we're stepping up to better and better records, which I hope that is the case. It's kind of the whole point of the showdown. Here we are now on this Friday. Armin Van Buuren and RG. Of course, Armin, the legendary trance DJ who really plays all kinds of dance music, also runs a label known as Armada. He is from the Netherlands. He's teamed up with RG, who is a Greek-based, born Berlin-based DJ producer, and he also got some vocals courtesy of Marlo Rex. Song is called Like a Child. It is our one-time champion on C89.5 Mornings.

Armin Van Buuren, RG, and Marlo Rex, Uncle Like a Child, Newsy Showdown, one-time champion right here on Z89.5 Mornings. All right, today's challenger, it is a new music Friday, and you know how I roll. I like to premiere fresh music. This song dropped at, midnight East Coast time, 9 o'clock our time last night. Latest from Griffin. Who is also, so many, big titans are coming to town, this summer. Griffin is playing August 1st, Fisher Pavilion outside at the Seattle Center, Seafair Weekend on that Saturday. I will definitely be there. Griffin dropped a brand new track here with Julia Church. Julia Church, she's a South African singer-songwriter. She's ended up on some really big tracks. A lot of them were actually drum and bass records, of course. Go Back with John Summit and Sub Focus. She was on a drum and bass record with Wilkinson. Also did a record with another John Summit, Shades of Blue, Resonate with Cascade. So she's on some big old records. Griffin putting her on this track here called Spin Me Slowly. It's a little bit of drum and bass from Griffin, which as a Griffin fan, I don't think we've gotten yet. So here we go. Griffin featuring Julia Church. The song is called Spin Me Slowly, world premiere music.

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It's Griffin featuring Julia Church, Spin Me Slowly on C89.5 Mornings. All right, there you go. Those are the two songs in the showdown on this Friday. It's time to vote. You vote by calling or texting me solo. I was going to have two co-hosts. It's just me. So let's do this. Text me right now, 206-252-8989. Let me know which of the two records you like the best. Our champ from yesterday, brand new Armin Van Buuren and RG with Marlo Rex, a song called Like a Child, or your challenger, world premiere music from Griffin featuring Julia Church, song called Spin Me Slowly. Feel free to call or text. All phone calls are being recorded for possible broadcast. Oh, by the way, Michelle and Ren remind me that you can actually send voice messages to our text line as well. I'll play those. If you want to do that, 206-252-8989 for your text or voice messages. And again, let us know. Song one, Armin Van Buuren, RG. It is with Marlo Rex, Like a Child, or your challenger, Spin Me Slowly, from Griffin, featuring Julia Church. It is time to get your vote on for the Nimitz Showdown on C89.5 Mornings.

7:24. Drew Bailey checking in on your commute right now. Let me just do a quick check here because things are looking pretty good. In fact, you're experiencing faster than normal travel times right now. We do have one brand new issue, 405 northbound. It's the on-ramp to 167. There's a disabled vehicle partially blocking the ramp there. Partially. And that looking pretty good. We're seeing a little red on the map, northbound, 405 right now. So not a big deal, really, causing a lot of issues. In fact, Renton to Bellevue, you're about 30 minutes. Everywhere else, you're near speed limit. Let's get right back to the music. We are C95 Mornings.

0: Seattle's over Dan, Sarah 5. Drew Bailey on a Friday. And of course, the new music showdown. Let's see here. Oh, I gotta play the hooks in the showdown, this morning. Our one-time champion from yesterday, Armin van Buuren, RG, and Marlo Rex, actually. It's Uncle Like a Child versus world premiere music. We played it for the first time anywhere on the radio. It is Griffin featuring Julia Church, and it is called Spin Me Slowly. And, of course, your text at 206-252-8989. I have to manually go through them here, so bear with me. We'll start with Darren in Covington. Spin Me Slowly immediately hooked me. Griffin is amazing. Anything with Julia Church goes immediately on the summer playlist. Challenger gets my vote. Bernie says, happy Friday. It's hard for me to deny a little drum and bass. The Challenger gets my vote today. Juliet in Gig Harbor says, happy Friday. I think you're on a roll this week. I'm definitely voting for the Challenger. Her voice is everything. Bus driver Batman says, I'm sitting here cleaning my bus for the year end, and I have to say that song one got me going. Song two just kind of calmed me down, so my vote has to go for song one. Keeping the beats up so I can get this bus cleaned. Have a great summer. Have a great summer, bus driver Batman. 253 says, I like Armin van Buuren, but the champ just wasn't doing it for me. I gotta vote for today's Challenger. What a great track. Always love some early morning melodic DNB. Clarissa says, happy Friday. My vocal is a Challenger. Love the vibe and the way it made me feel this morning. There you go. Ashley in Shoreline says, I think the streak continues for champ, for the champ, because that Challenger from Griffin is, oh, the streak doesn't continue. The Challenger from Griffin is incredible. I hope he ends up doing more drum and bass. He definitely gets my vote today. And, Lisa Renton says, oh, Challenger. 1000%. We love DNB. And your front runner is drum and bass, Griffin and Julia Church. Spin Me Slowly ahead of our Challenger. And of course, keep the votes coming in. 206-252-8989. Anything that comes in between now and 9:10 will be added to the 9:10 edition of the showdown, where we will determine our winner on this Friday. All right, a lot of stuff going on. Before I get into that, let's hit this button right here. Is that it? Did I cue it up the right spot?
1: Yeah.
0: Good morning, Mark!
1: Good morning.
0: And of course, you weren't listening, yesterday, we have your walk-on song, Jane Remover, Movies for Guys. Yes. How's it make you feel?
1: I love this song so much.
0: Right, there
1: I
0: you like go. It. How are you?
1: Tired.
0: Yeah, really tired. Okay. Well, first rule, we're all tired. So you gotta fake it till you make it.
1: Yeah.
0: So you never tell anyone you're tired. Because it's 7:30 in the morning. Everyone is tired right now. Except for me, because I've been up for about 3 hours. But welcome in to the big morning show. I don't see Bloom here.
1: No, Bloom is not here.
0: So that's fine. She just graduated, so I usually don't expect them back so soon. I was just hoping. Yeah. But I'm glad you're here. Yesterday was all about walk-on song. Today, it's all about Friday. There's so much going on. We got to talk about this Tiesto promotion we haven't going on all weekend. We haven't talked about it yet. Of course, I'm going to be on a ferry boat this afternoon. Ooh. Johnny Monsoon's going to be in the mix. So the true headliner is going to be Johnny Monsoon on the sun deck. We're leaving Fauntleroy. You know where Fauntleroy is?
1: No, I don't think I don't think I've been over there.
0: Have you been to West Seattle?
1: Is that where Elk High Beach is?
0: Yes.
1: Oh, okay. Maybe I have.
0: Yeah, yeah. Very far away. If you're from the north end of Seattle, we're like, oh, West Seattle. Love West Seattle. No offense. It's just like, it is like the opposite of Lake City.
1: Yeah.
0: We're going to go down to Fauntleroy. We're going to take a ferry, to Vashon. It's a triangle. So it goes to Vashon, and then it goes to South Worth, and it comes back to Fauntleroy. Johnny Monsoon's going to be spinning for that whole trip on the sun deck. 3:30, boat where, we're going to be on. So, CN95.org/ferry for information on that. Plus, we got tickets to go see Shaquille O'Neal.
1: Oh, Shaq.
0: Shaq is coming on, the 20th of June. That key word gets you qualified to win that pair of passes. That's on the way in minutes. All that plus Impossible Trivia on the way at 7:45. Drew Bailey and Mar hanging out on this Friday. Good morning.

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5: 636, Drew Bailey checking in on your commute this morning. Looking pretty good out there, really. Northbound I-5, Federal Way, Seattle. Still about 45 minutes right now, which is a little right on map. Just right there towards the north end of Boeing Field or into the Bellevue. About 30 minutes right now for you. If you're coming down from the north end right now, you are wide open all the way to that interchange there in Bellevue. From the interchange to Seattle, 23 minutes there from Linwood, and then to Bellevue from Linwood at 26 minutes. As we get right back to the music, we are C89.5 Mornings.

0: Channels over to 975. Jermaine and Mar on a Friday. All morning long, we're getting qualified. When you're waiting to see DJ Diesel, that's Shaquille O'Neal. He's playing in Brick Park for the 18 plus on the 20th of June. It's a great day, the 20th, by the way.
1: What is the 20th?
0: It's my birthday.
1: Oh, really?
0: But it's also Shaq's playing. That's Saturday. It's a week from tomorrow. Brick Park 18 plus event. If you want to go, you want to actually win your way in and qualify for these passes, all you have to do is text that keyword. What is that keyword?
1: Titan.
0: How do you spell it?
1: T, wait. Put me on the spot now. Wait. T-I-T-A-N.
0: T-I-T-A-N to get you qualified. 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You can safely do that up until 9:45, so you have plenty of time to do it. Be safe about it. We'll get you qualified for you and a friend to get into this 18-plus event. We will pick a winner at the end of the morning show. 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All right, we're going to dive into today's impossible trivia question right after we cook with Sophie Tucker.

0: Seattle's over at 10.5. It is time for Impossible Trivia. Mar, what is today's Impossible Trivia question?
1: 15% of people wish they could do this. What do they wish they could do?
0: 15% of people wish they could do this. Not a lot of meat on that question. Looking for your early guesses. 206-252-8989 for your Impossible Trivia. We are recording those phone calls. If you want to call us up for possible broadcast, you can also send us voice messages, by the way. We're seeing a lot more of that. I guess we don't really advertise that, but yeah, you can send us pictures. We don't need pictures, but send us some voice text if you want. Or, cause you know, sometimes it's easier to, if you're driving, text to voice is what I use a lot with my wife. So if you want to do that, that works as well. 206-252-8989 is that number. And the question again is 15% of people wish they could do this. What is that? It's Impossible Trivia. Oh, and I got to talk about this weekend. And I know we got these shot tickets we're giving out, right?
1: Yeah.
0: But all weekend long, we're also getting qualified, we're just blowing out passes, qualifying for, Tiesto passes. Ooh. Tiesto's gonna be here a week from today. So it's a big weekend next weekend. He's gonna be playing at the Fisher Pavilion. Listen all weekend long, he's gonna give out the keyword. You're gonna listen for Tiesto's voice. Tiesto's gonna give out the keyword. Listen all weekend long to win your way in to Tiesto so we can get down to business with Tiesto week from today. All right, your Impossible Trivia guest is on the way from C89.5 Mornings.
2: Let's get

0: Again, listen all week long to win your way into Tiesto. You're going to listen for Tiesto's voice. He's going to literally give you the keyword all weekend long. All right, it is Impossible Trivia. Drew Bailey and Mar hanging out here on this Friday. The question is 15% of people wish they could do this. Let's go to the phones right now. Hello.
1: Hello. Is it Live Forever?
0: Is it Live Forever? It's not Live Forever. Who is this?
1: Okay. This is Jillian.
0: Great guest, Jillian. Thank you.
1: You bet. Bye.
0: Mar, what do you say on the text line at 206-252-8989?
2: James is saying run a marathon.
0: No!
3: Brian is saying backflip.
0: No.
3: Mm-mm. Christian, or Kirsten, says sing well.
0: No! Mm-mm.
3: And then Jamie from Seattle says 50% of people wish they could speak more than one language.
0: No.
3: Crow from Bothell says, do 15% of people wish that they could give their bosses a piece of their mind with no consequence?
0: That's 100%. Not 15. Not the answer we're looking for, Crow. Thank you.
3: Tara also said speak multiple languages. Sadly, that is not correct. That is a good guess.
0: Yes.
3: Good guess.
0: Is that all of them?
3: That is all of them.
0: Okay, here's a clue. It's not something you can actually do. Mm-mm. It's not humanly possible. Nope. People think they can do it. They'll say they can, but truly not possible in science. But still, 15% of people wish they could do this. What is it? 206-252-8989. All right, let's get into traffic here at 752. When I say get into traffic, none of us are really in it. For the most part, we are seeing some red southbound 405 as you leave the interchange here in Alderwood as you approach 522. Nothing unusual there. Your commute time there just from Linwood into Bellevue, though, is still sitting around under 30 minutes right now. Northbound 405, you're under 30 minutes, so rented. Everywhere else, you're looking good. We are seeing 5 mornings.

0: on a Friday. Of course, Impossible Trivia. The question is, 15% of people would want to do this, and our clue was, it is, something that you can't do physically. Humans cannot do this.
1: Mm-mm.
0: Really, no creature can, that we know of, right?
1: That we know of.
0: 206-252-8989. Of course, for your texts and your calls. You know, we do have this voice. You can send us voice messages. We never advertise this. What is something we're talking about now? Clinton Mocotillo sent us a voice message. This is his message.
2: Good morning, CD9.5. I believe 15% of people wish they could lick their elbow.
0: Is it lick their elbow?
1: No.
0: No. Not lick their elbow. You can. Yeah, I guess you can't do it, huh?
1: Can't.
0: No, I don't know. I never even thought about it. I think it was like,
1: yeah, really short arms to do that. Like,
0: I mean,
1: your upper arm I can't, like really short.
0: It's so bad. All right. What else are they guessing?
1: Lily's mom from Greenland says, morning, Drew and Mar. This is Lily and Adrian from Shoreline. Is the answer whistling?
0: It's not whistling. Can you whistle? Nice,
1: yes,
0: nice. Oh, yes, you can. Nice.
1: Pete says, is the answer, see Sasquatch deliver them a pizza? That's pretty cool, though. But no.
0: 15%? I mean, okay. No, not the answer we're looking for.
1: 515 says regrow teeth. You kind of do that already when you're a baby, but not.
0: Yeah, I know you already have them.
1: Yeah.
0: But yeah. No, I get it.
1: And then Tara says fly like a bird.
0: Oh no!
1: And I
0: no,
1: wish.
0: No,
1: I
0: yes,
1: wish.
0: Yes.
1: Cat from Kirkland says talk to animals.
0: Oh,
1: that's a good one. Though.
0: Oh, that's a good one. And I mean, then, you can talk to them. You just can't. They don't talk.
1: They don't,
0: back. I mean,
1: like,
0: well,
1: yeah.
0: I mean.
1: They don't
0: we have birds.
1: Language.
0: We have birds, and they say pretty bird back to us.
1: Yeah.
0: And make kissy noises.
1: Let's see here. Harrison thinks it's fly.
0: Mm-mm. No, it's not fly, no.
1: 360 says they wish they could multitask.
0: Remember, something humans can't do. Humans can multitask.
1: Yeah.
0: I think.
1: I think Danielle says from White Center, says, keep your eyes open when you sneeze. That is...
0: No!
1: That would be scary. Like, I feel like you get the germs flying back in your
0: well,
1: eyes.
0: Well, I don't know.
1: Your
0: people say you can't do it, because, like... And also, there was that rumor that if you... It was like, you know, that myth, maybe, that if you sneeze with your eyes open, your eyes would fall out.
1: Oh.
0: I don't think that's true.
1: Because, like, I guess sometimes, like, you're, like, really bad allergies,
0: yeah.
1: And you just... The
0: right.
1: Force of the
0: well, when I'm driving, I'm always scared when I sneeze when I'm driving because I'm like, oh, because yeah.
1: That's so dangerous.
0: Mm-hmm.
1: Derek says, be another species. That'd be cool too, but no. let's see. There's a lot of flies.
0: Yeah.
1: Oh, clone yourself, Alexis.
0: Is it clone yourself?
1: No.
0: No, that's not bad. No. Weird.
1: Marty says, be invisible.
0: Ooh, good guess.
1: That'd be cool. Like, invisible woman. That'd be cool.
0: Uh-huh.
1: Izzy says,
0: we'd all
1: from
0: be
1: Issaquah.
0: Rich. Oh.
1: From Izzy from Issaquah says, teleport. That'd
0: ooh,
1: be cool too.
0: Oh, is it teleport?
1: No.
0: No. Here's the thing about teleporting is like, are you in the Star Trek at all?
1: No.
0: So once you teleport, right, you're like rebuilding your cells.
1: Yeah.
0: So you're essentially a different person.
1: Each time you teleport.
0: Think about that, yeah. It is in their world. Go on.
1: Oh, and 206 says, is it breathe pure oxygen?
0: Is it breathe pure oxygen? No. We're good with our whatever lower. Yeah. What is that 206 saying? Oh, B. Oh,
1: time travel.
0: Is it time travel? No.
1: That would be kind of... I feel like that would be like disrupt the entire like world.
0: Oh, yeah. Mm-hmm, yeah. Are you a Doctor Who fan at all?
1: I watched it a few times.
0: Okay.
1: I think my favorite one was the Weeping Angel.
0: Yeah, I was going to say that. That's the one. That's the one everyone has to watch.
1: That one's so good.
0: All right, 206-252-8989. Let's go to the phones right now. 15% of people want to do this. What is your guess?
3: Is it Read Minds?
0: It is Read Minds. Who is this?
3: Well, this is Jillian. I called again.
0: Hey.
3: Oh, baby.
0: You finally got one.
3: Okay.
0: Now,
3: yay.
0: Would you want to read people's minds? Would you want that burden?
3: I thought about this, and I think that I would not want to read this.
0: Neither would I. Neither would I. Who knows what's going on in other people's heads? All right, thanks, Julian. Yeah. Congratulations for being the big winner on a Friday.
3: Thank you. All right, have a great day.
0: All right, Mar, would you want to read people's minds?
1: Yeah, but I would want to be able to turn it off or, like, mute some people.
0: Yes, yes. Muting would be the best. A lot of other people got that. Who else got that? Right, let's give him some love there.
1: Chris? Who else? Let's see here. I saw the book. I clicked on all of them.
0: That's all good.
1: Be Psychic is kind of close to
0: it. Yeah, by Kristen. Yeah.
1: Mm-hmm. That's... 525, Gavin. Gavin. Oh, my gosh. I said Gavin. I am so sorry. 425 says read minds.
0: There you
1: and
0: go.
1: Then I think that's it.
0: All right. Would you want to read minds? Let us know. 206-252-8989. Only 15%. Do you feel that's a low number?
1: I mean... Yeah, but I do feel like that's kind of reasonable because there's like so many different like superpowers out there that people would want. So I feel like that's just like a really basic one. So people are like, oh, well, let's go with more extreme ones. So
0: there you go. What superpower would you want?
1: Oh, so
0: what is it?
1: I would want to have like the Scarlet Witch's powers. She is like chaos magic and I like her powers. They're really cool. She can like alter time and reality. She can like turn back time. She's just really cool. She does more stuff than that, but like, it's really big that she does like time related powers.
0: Overpowered.
1: Yes.
0: Overpowered, yes. Right? Is that why she's not coming back to the Marvel Universe?
1: I think so.
0: You have these certain characters that would just kind of like, you're too powerful, right?
1: She can't come back. That's
0: you gotta,
1: she,
0: you gotta
1: like,
0: hold
1: wins.
0: Back. So, yeah. Alright. Alright, what superpower would you want? And, would you really want to read people's minds? 206-252-8989. Send those voice messages, by the way. Those are fun as well, if you like, or hit the text. We are C95, Seattle's home for dance.

808 Bailey, checking in on your commute right now. Really not a whole lot to check in on. We're looking pretty good. It's a light Friday out there. Rent to the Bellevue, about 30 minutes right now for your commute. Federal Way into Seattle, under 40. Out of Linwood into Seattle, 21 minutes. That's a real number. 21 minutes right now from Seattle. I'm sorry, from Linwood to Seattle, I-5 southbound. Gotta love not having Revive I-5 on a light Friday. And then, just 26 minutes right now, I'll get you to Bellevue there from Linwood as we get right back to music. Coming up next, that keyword to get you qualified to win your way into, the one and only Shaquille O'Neal. That's next. Hang on.

0: Bills over to NCAA 5, Drew Bailey and Mar hanging out on this Friday. We're talking about superpowers. And a couple texts here. Let's see here. Mama Dude said he wants to be able to fly. That scares me, right? It's just like the landing.
1: I mean, it depends. I feel like it depends on what you got.
0: There's a reason why there's only a select amount of people who are allowed to fly airplanes.
1: Oh yeah.
0: And even if you want to, like, there's like special restrictions, and then there's like mental stuff.
1: Tests,
0: like,
1: and all that.
0: Right. Anyone can't just fly there. Tyler called up and said he wanted to be able to copy any recipe that he sees in the world and be able to reproduce it or make it better at home. You brought up off the air a certain place. What was this place? A recipe from somewhere?
1: Oh, Chili's.
0: So what was the dish?
1: It was the triple dipper, and so good. I had the mozzarella sticks. They're really big mozzarella sticks. They're like logs almost.
0: Uh-huh.
1: Like this.
0: Yeah.
1: Like squares, rectangles. And, they're so good. I would recommend the honey chipotle one, not the natural hot. That one is really disgusting. It's really greasy. But
0: where do you go to a Chili's all around here?
1: Oh, man, the closest one right now is Spokane.
0: That is not true. Where have you been to Chili's?
1: I've been to Chili's in Louisiana, Alexandria, I'm pretty sure.
0: All right, well, here's the deal. You don't have to go to Spokane to go to Chili's.
1: Really?
0: One just opened up, I think, like 2 days ago. And there's a longer line for this than security at the airport. You know why?
1: What?
0: Because it's at the airport.
1: Oh.
0: SeaTac Concourse now has a Chili's buffet. So if you want your Chili's, you want your triple deckers, trapper, whatever it is.
1: Oh.
0: You can go to the airport, go to SeaTac. So there you go.
1: Gotta ask my mom. She's probably gonna say no. Well, actually,
0: when you go to the airport now, it's like now you have to get, instead of showing up 2 hours early, you gotta show up 3 hours early.
1: We might be able to go, because I think I'm going somewhere that requires the airport.
0: Yeah,
1: so.
0: Yeah. No, they said the line was actually, because it opened, I think, yesterday, the day before, it was longer than the line
1: for the security.
0: For security. Chili, so there you go. All right, all morning long, we are getting qualified to win your way in to see Shaquille O'Neal. His name is DJ Diesel. In the world of EDM. He fell in love with bass music, going to one of the biggest raves in the world, Tomorrowland in Belgium. Ooh. He ended up at the rail, and now he's on the other side of the rail behind the decks, and he's a bass DJ. He was here recently, I believe last year, support for Rez at the Tacoma Dome. This time, he's solo in the Brick Park. Okay.
1: Ooh.
0: So we're talking Pioneer Square right there on Occidental, 18 plus event. This is going down a week from tomorrow, June 20th, Saturday in the sunshine.
1: Dang.
0: So here's the deal. You got to get qualified. Get qualified. You got to text that keyword.
1: Yep.
0: What is that keyword?
1: Titan.
0: Spell it.
1: C-I-T-A-N.
0: 206-252-8989. 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

0: Seattle's over there. Seattle Night 5, Drew Bailey and Mar. Mar, you got to go here soon.
1: Yes.
0: You know, we just got to know you. You're going to probably be gone most of summer.
1: Yeah.
0: But it is, I'm glad we got to know you for a little bit. You'll be back.
1: Yes, I'll be back.
0: You'll be back in the fall. And we might get you maybe a couple mornings next week, hopefully, before you go. We hope.
1: Hopefully.
0: We'll figure it out, because I know you're going to be all over the place.
1: Yeah, we'll
0: find And I know you commented on the birds as you walked in.
1: Oh, yes.
0: So up there on top of the light pole, mm-hmm. those raptors return each and every spring to have their babies. They are, ospreys.
1: Oh, really?
0: Also known as a Seahawk. So we got actual Seahawks residing over the radio station door, which is always super awesome here.
1: Cool. I've only seen a Seahawk one time, and that was at the Seahawk game when they had.
0: Yeah, that's actually not, it's not an Osprey. It's actually a different kind of hawk. So the Ospreys, you can't train like that. So the actual Seahawk mascot is actually a different type of hawk.
1: Oh.
0: It's actually not an Osprey. But an actual Seahawk is an Osprey. Yeah, because they're not trainable like that.
1: Oh, they
0: you can't have them like
1: dreams.
0: Fly inside a stadium to one person to another, right?
1: Yeah.
0: The Ospreys, you can't do that. So that's why you don't have an actual Seahawk as a mascot.
1: Are they too smart?
0: I think they're just more wild. I don't know. I don't know birds enough. Fascinating.
1: Yes.
0: People that are like the falconers, they're crazy.
1: Yeah.
0: It is insane. To become someone to do that, you have to get sponsored by someone who knows, and you have to have all these hours. Like, it is an endeavor to be one of those bird people, man. It is insane. We have birds at home, but they're like small birds. We have lovebirds, and we have like parrots, which are the smallest type of parrots.
1: Mm-hmm.
0: And that's fine. They're in a cage, right? But like, to be a falconer is insane.
1: And they're so big, and like, their claws are...
0: Mm-hmm. You're a bird fan, though.
1: I love birds.
0: You love birds.
1: Yes.
0: And you don't have the Merlin app. I asked you about this.
1: No, I do not. I did not know it existed.
0: Gotta have the Merlin app. This is an app that listens to birds, and it will identify the birds.
1: Ooh.
0: The wild ones, right? It won't identify the birds that we own, because it's based on your location, right?
1: Mm-hmm.
0: So if you're like, you have some kind of fancy bird or whatever, it's like, I don't know, this is you.
1: An African gray.
0: You're right. You're not supposed to have this bird here in Seattle, but it will, the sparrows and the blue jays and even the ospreys, it will identify if you get their, you get them singing. So.
1: That's
0: birding
1: so cool.
0: Has become a big deal now.
1: Yeah.
0: Like, I know there's another kid who's in radio, like him and his friends, they're all into birding, which is insane. Think about this like 30 years ago, like, well, yeah, birding. But it's kind of cool. Now that you have the technology in your pocket as well, it's kind of fun. So there you go. Go Hawks. Go Seahawks. Go Osprey. And then, of course, Mar. We will see you again, right?
1: Yes.
0: All right.
1: Hopefully.
0: Thank you so much. Hopefully. We'll see you again by September. Hopefully next week or whatnot. Thank you so much. It's been so much fun for hanging out.
1: Yes.
0: All right. All right. Coming up after 9 o'clock, details on how to win your way into Tiesto. We got those passes going on all weekend long. I have details on the way. Also, new music showdown, world premiere music from Griffin and Julia Church. Going to take on our brand new champion, Armin van Buuren. We'll do that at

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4: 8:37, Drew Bailey checking in on your commute this morning. It's pretty light Friday out there. Gotta love these travel times right now. Out of Linwood on your way into Seattle. 21 minutes. 21 minutes. That's insane. Gotta love the Revive Wi-Fi pause. 24 minutes right now. Get yourself to Bellevue from Linwood. Also kind of insane there. It's here at northbound I-5 to Seattle from Federal Way. So why bother? 40 minutes, really. You are seeing some bright lights, so right there towards the end of the north end of Boeing Field in Seattle, you are going to see a little backup. Other than that, you're wide open until that point. Right to the Bellevue, you're at about still under 30 minutes right now. You're seeing some scattered backups right there through the S-curves. We get right back to the music. We are C89.5.

Tiesto with Brianna Grace. Beautiful places right here on C89.5 Mornings. Of course, Tiesto, 1 week away. Tej is his real name. I didn't realize. I've seen his name. It's like T-J-I-S. And it's Tej, a.k.a. Tiesto. 1 week from today, he's playing in Seattle Center. It's going to be in the Fisher Pavilion right there in the shadow of the Space Needle, right next to the fountain. All week long, we're actually getting you qualified to win your way in to see Tej, Tiesto live there. Oh, Johnny Monsoon, by the way, also be at that show. Johnny Monsoon, if you want to get a little warm-up for next Friday, Johnny Monsoon is going to be with us on the ferry leaving Fauntleroy at 3:30 this afternoon. But he's also your local support for Tiesto. Now, if you want to win your way in to see Tej. I think that's how you pronounce his name. I'm not making fun of his name. He's Dutch, right? But you've always known him as Tiesto, and I'm going to talk to him right at 10 o'clock here. I'm going to air this call next week, but I've never interviewed Tiesto, so it's just kind of weird. Like, do I call him Tej? No. You call him Tiesto. But my first conversation with Tiesto, of course, who is a legendary, one of the most famous DJs ever to spin on the earth. But yeah, this weekend, how did I tell you I had to win? You gotta listen for Tej to give you the cue to call. So we have these things queued up. We had him record all the key words this weekend. 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Okay? All right. On the way, we are going to dive into today's New Music Showdown. Another fellow Dutchman, Armin van Buuren, is in the showdown, our one-time champ from yesterday, taking on world premiere music from Griffin and Julia Church. 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
6: 850, Drew Bailey checking in on your commute right now. We're looking okay. In fact, we're looking pretty good out there. Really, not a whole lot going on. In fact, your travel times right now are faster than normal. So let's get right back to the music. We are C89.5 Mornings. I said

Seattle's over to Antenna. Fire Drew Bailey on a Friday night. I skipped over a really quick traffic report here. And I always look at the, you know, the Washington State, the, you know, the WSDOT, you know, social channels for updates. Their last update was talking about us. We're going to be on the Triangle Route today, in our, this afternoon, 3:30. We are leaving Fauntleroy. Johnny Monsoon's going to be in the mix for the whole trip of the Triangle from Fauntleroy to Vashon to Southworth and then back to Fauntleroy. Again, if you want to join us, 3:30, we're going to be on that boat. I'll be on there, of course, but Johnny Monsoon, one of my favorites, we're going to be in the mix from the Sun Deck again. We're leaving at 3:30. Details about this sailing and the other two sailings we have coming up, you can go to cnn5.org/ferry. Hey, DJ Diesel, Shaquille O'Neal, going to be playing Brick Park for a brick party. 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I have tickets for you to win. 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I'm going to give that keyword out in about 6 minutes or so. Get ready for that. Also, we're getting very close to today's New Music Showdown. World premiere music! Griffin and Julia Church taking on some drum and bass. They're going to have to take on our winner from yesterday, little Armin van Buuren. 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

0: Chills over at SCN 5, Drew Bailey on a Friday. All right, so a week from tomorrow, Shaquille O'Neal, DJ Diesel will be playing Brick Park for a brick party for the 18 plus. 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

0: Bagels over at SCNF 5, Drew Bailey on a Friday. Again, we're going to be on that ferry. We're leaving 3:30 from Fauntleroy, doing a triangle to Vashon Southwest. Johnny Monsoon is going to be spinning on Sun Deck. Hope to see you this afternoon in the sunshine on one of our awesome Washington State ferries. All right, let's get ready for the Newsy Showdown. That's going down right after this.
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All right, today's challenger is world premiere music. Love a New Music Friday. Love kicking things off with a world premiere song as your challenger. Griffin, this is an artist I adore. I won't hold back on that. Teaming up with Julia Church. Now, Julia Church, singer-songwriter, she's been on some big records. She's, by the way, she's from South Africa. Been on some big records, including some big drum and bass records, from Wilkinson and John Summit and Sub Focus. And this is a drum and bass record. As a fan of Griffin, I don't think there's a drum and bass record out there with him, so this may be his first. Griffin featuring Julia Church. Again, this is world premiere music, just dropped today. Song is called Spin Me Slowly. New Music Showdown Challenger on C89.5 Mornings.

Griffin featuring Julia Church world premiere music and your challenger on the New Music Showdown, song called Spin Me Slowly on C89.5 Mornings. All right, there you go. Those are the two songs in the showdown on this Friday. It's time to vote. I vote by calling or texting myself right now at 206-252-8989. Let us know which of the two you like the best. Again, song one, Armin Van Buuren, RG, and Marlo Rex, song called Like a Child, or your challenger, world premiere music from Griffin featuring Julia Church, Spin Me Slowly. Feel free to call or text. We are recording those phone calls for possible broadcast. You can also, and it's something we're going to start promoting, you can also send us a voice text as well. And I, there's a chance that I could air that, but if you want to send a voice message to 206-252-8989 instead of a text or calling me up, I will, we'll take that as well. Again, do that right now. Again, the two songs, Armin Van Buuren, RG, and Marlo Rex, Like a Child, or your challenger, world premiere music. 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

Well, somebody asked JFI Trip Bailey on a Friday. And of course, the new showdown. In the showdown this morning, our champ from yesterday, Armin Van Buuren, RG, and of course, Marlo Rex, song called Like a Child, versus world premiere music, drum and bass from Griffins featuring Julia Church. Song is called Spin Me Slowly. You got like just over 2 minutes left to final vote on for today's showdown. Song one, Armin, RG, and Marlo Rex, Like a Child, or Griffin and Julia Church, Spin Me Slowly. Last chance, get your vote on. You'll get me.

Seals over to NCF 5, Drew Bailey, wrapping up the news and showdown on this Friday. You got Armin Van Buuren and Archie and Marlo Rex, Like a Child, taking on world premiere music from Griffin and Julia Church. That song is called Spin Me Slowly. And your text right now, from the text line right now, let's see here. Katie Kirkland says, happy Friday. Wow, lovely artists on both sides of the challenge today. I gotta give it to Griffin and Julia Church for with her amazing voice. Andrew Blaine says, definitely voting for the challenger. The song was a perfect Friday soundtrack, driving in your car on a sunny Friday. Definitely song number two, the challenger. It made my day. Robert says, going with Griffin today. I really hope to hear it again on Monday. Have a great weekend. Shep says, morning, Drew and crew. Voting for the champ today, even though it's been a challenger's week. Happy Friday. Florin Bothell says, great songs today. I like both of them, but being a diehard fan of DMB, I just want to hand it to Griffin. If he never wrote a DMB song, he did a really good job on this one, voting for the challenger. And the winner of the New Music Showdown is your challenger. A blowout. Crazy, crazy, crazy. So, the champ won on Monday. And then the challenger blew out that champ on Tuesday. And then on Wednesday, that challenger blew out the champ. And then yesterday, the challenger blew out the champ. And then today, the challenger blows out the champ. And not even close. I haven't seen anything like this in some time, if ever. So there you go. Big, big win from Griffin. That means Griffin and Julia Church, drum and bass, is back on the menu, ladies and gentlemen. We'll return on Monday, 7:10 and 9:10 to take on a new challenger right here on C89.5 Mornings. All right, coming up, I got details about how to win your way into the Tiesto tickets in about 3 minutes. I'm going to give out this, Diesel Boy tickets in 3 minutes. I will have your last chance to get qualified to win these Diesel Boy passes. Not Diesel Boy. Oh, my goodness. The different artists. DJ Diesel is Shaquille O'Neal. Diesel Boy is Damian Higgins. DJ Diesel is Shaquille O'Neal. If you guys know who Diesel Boy is, he's an old school drum and bass DJ producer. That's why it's in my head. But Shaquille O'Neal is a bass artist. He's also an NBA Hall of Fame baller. He's going to be spinning live, all 7 foot plus of him, spinning bass music 8 days from now. June 20th, it's a Saturday, 18 plus. It's a brick party at Brick Park in Pioneer Square. Again, if you don't have that keyword yet, your chance to get qualified, your final chance coming up right after this. We are C89.5 Mornings.

Seattle's over at 89.5. All right, DJ Diesel, Shaquille O'Neal, bass artist. He showed up to Tomorrowland once in Belgium. You know, Bellingham, Belgium. So similar. Tomorrowland is like the biggest, premier, right, EDM, show, rave, right? It's the biggest rave. Shaq showed up one weekend for Tomorrowland and he fell in love with bass music. There's infamously pictures of him at the rail and then he jumped on the other side eventually and now he's spinning bass music. He was here, I think, last year to support Rez at the Tacoma Dome. He's headlining a brick party in Brick Park next Saturday. It's an 18 plus event. If you want to go, you got to get qualified. It's your last chance to get qualified. You have until 9:45 to get qualified. So you have exactly about 9 minutes. 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

There you go, Tiesto, Take Me, right here on CD95. Please take me to next Friday, where Tiesto's gonna be. It's gonna be at, Fisher Pavilion, Seattle Center, and we have your passes all weekend long. If you wanna try to win your way in to see Tiesto next Friday, the 19th, on Juneteenth, listen all weekend. So, we have recorded bits from Tiesto himself. He's going to give you the cue to call, or not the cue to call, he's going to give you the number, the text word, the key word that you need to text to get qualified for these GA passes. 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All this information, by the way, is on our website at CNI5.org. 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But yeah, this is going down this weekend. So if you want to win your way in to see Tiesto, listen all week long to win. I'm going to be jumping on the phone with Tiesto in about 14 minutes. I'm freaking out right now. I'm going to air that conversation next week to get you hyped up for that show. But 14 minutes away, I get to talk to Tiesto. I'm so excited. 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

Sales over to Nancy and Five Drip on Friday. I got to get out of here a little early. I got to go sit down on a Zoom call with the greatest DJ ever to spin on this spinning globe, Tiesto. My first chat with Tiesto. I won't be able to air today because I'm getting off the air, but I will air it next week. We're all getting excited for his show next Friday, a week from today, Juneteenth at Fisher Pavilion. Again, listen, all weekend long, we're going to have those passes for you to win your way in to see Tiesto. And again, I think Wednesday, I'm going to air my conversation with him, so super excited about that. Hey, coming up on Monday on the morning show, more chances for you to get in to see DJ Diesel. He's playing a week from tomorrow, June 20th. What a great day. It is my birthday, but it's also going to be a great week. Listen, this weekend. This is my birthday weekend. Friday, of course, holiday, Juneteenth holiday, and then Tiesto, and then Saturday, you have, DJ Diesel or Park ATM in Volunteer Park, which I'll probably be for my birthday. And then you have Father's Day and the first day of summer on Sunday. So, that's my birthday weekend. I'm super excited. Again, listen all weekend to get those CSO tickets. Now on Monday morning for those Diesel Boy tickets. And ooh, congratulations to Robin Stahomish. He is this morning's winner of everyone that, tried to win him. So, congratulations to Rob in Stahomish. You're going to see DJ Diesel on the 20th. Also coming up on Monday, new music showdown, our brand new champion. It was world premiere music today from, Griffin and Julia Church. That's going to take on a brand new challenger. We'll do that. Also, I think I'll get my kids back. They're not kids. They're graduates now. I think I'll get my graduates back as they do their final few months on the radio before they ship off to college. So going to be a fun week on the morning show starting on, and the short week because I have Friday off. So starting on Monday, make sure you tune in on Monday. Enjoy yourself. I'm going to hop on a boat here. I'm going to join Johnny Monsoon. He's going to be in the mix. I'm going to be hanging out for the Fauntleroy Triangle on the Washington State Fair. Here, we're leaving at 3:30. If you want to save some money, walk on. You can walk on at Fauntleroy. You can walk on at Vashon. Whatever one is after the 3:30, right? So it leaves West Seattle 3:30, goes to Vashon, then to Southworth, then back. Join us for the whole triangle or part of the triangle. I know Drew in Port Orchard has already said he's going to be on the boat. He's jumping in over the water there somewhere. So good stuff. Again, 3:30, Johnny Monsoon spinning live on a ferry. In the sun deck, this afternoon. Enjoy yourself. Mia Maya, she's gonna be on the boat with me as well, but she's also gonna be on your radio. She's coming up after 10 o'clock. Everybody, enjoy your Friday. I'll see you Monday.

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0: C89.5, you're locked in with me, Mia Maya. That was Benny Blanco and Calvin Harris with I Found You. And I'm so stoked. First of all, it's going to be a super warm weekend. Second of all, it's the World Cup. I don't know if you're a soccer fan, but I'm a soccer fan when it comes to the World Cup. This is going to sound so silly and so goofy, but I'm a Brazil fan. I'm not Brazilian. I do have distant family that lives down there, but I'm not Brazilian by any means. The only Portuguese I know is like obrigada, which means thank you. And the whole reason why is when I just love the team so much because I grew up watching them because of my family in Brazil. And also I watched them win the championship when I was a kid. So like, how could you not root for something when you're a kid? I want to know who you're rooting for in the World Cup. Who is your team? Go ahead. Shoot me a text message, 206-252-8989. We're going to get back to the music in just about a minute.
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89.5, you're locked in with me, Mia Maya. I'm only here for a short time today because I, too, am headed on that ferry again. I cannot wait to be with Drew and June Fox, as well as Johnny Monsoon, as we go and depart from Fauntleroy. Make sure you're on the right ferry. There are two. We are going to be on the 3:30 departure. Of course, we recommend getting there at least 20 minutes early and then walk on. You know, it's easier to walk on. You don't have to worry about your car when you walk on. You do have to depart whenever we do get to our quote-unquote, like, landing spots, but then you can get right back on and keep that party going with us. So once again, 3:30 from Fauntleroy. I'm so excited. I cannot wait to dance with each of you. Right now, I got Vice Tone. This is Nevada, only on C89.5.

89.5, you're locked in with me, Mia Maya. Right next, I got Tiesto. Or right now, I should say, you have Tiesto. I cannot wait. I cannot believe he's coming to Seattle. I cannot believe he's playing, like, right by the Seattle Center and in Fisher Pavilion. I think it's going to be so cool. And keep it locked here on 89.5.

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Let's get back to the music right now. This is You by Regard, Troye Sivan, and Tate McRae.

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C89.5. You're locked in with me, Mia Maya. So it's going to be warm this weekend, which I'm really excited for because, I don't know, to me it just feels like summer's here, even though technically it's not summer yet. Summer happens around June 20th, around the solstice. But I don't know. It feels right this weekend. It feels like everything is kicking off. Next week is so packed and so busy with so many things. For example, DJ Diesel is going to be here, aka Shaq, next Saturday on June 20th. Tiesto is coming on the 19th, which is really exciting. We might have a couple of fun things that you could potentially qualify for both of those. And then on top of that, it's FIFA. FIFA is going on. The World Cup is happening. Like I said earlier, I'm a Brazil fan. Their first game is happening tomorrow at 3:30 in case you want to watch. I'm going to be watching. I love them. I have, I have four different Brazil jerseys that I've collected throughout my lifetime. And this year I did cave. I did get a USA jersey because, you know, you got to support the home team. You can't just support your favorite team. But I'm curious, what are you going to be doing this summer? What are you most excited for? Go ahead, shoot me a text, 206-252-8989. All right, now I got Dylan Francis for you. This is a Sultan and Shepherd remix of When We Were Young, only on C89.5.

0: C89.5, you're locked in with me, Mia Maya. We are going to get back to the music in just about a minute. I did want to remind everybody, we are going to be on the Falkenroy Ferry. I mispronounced that. I totally butchered that. The Falkenroy, I can't say it. Words escaped me today. The Falkenroy Ferry at 3:30 with Johnny Monsoon and doing our next iteration of our ferry tour. Oh, excuse me. And that is going to be departing at 3:30. Recommendation is to get there at least 20 minutes early and get a walk-on ticket. That way you don't have to worry about your car and you can come hang out with us and dance and enjoy the boat and the tunes and hang out and get some swag maybe. Once again, 3:30 ferry departing from Falkenroy. I'm super excited. I can't wait to be out in the sunshine, and we're going to get back to the music in just about a minute.
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C89.5, you've been locked in with me, Mia Maya. I'm headed out for the day because I gotta go catch a ferry. I will see y'all there if you're joining us. Right now I got Zed, in the middle for you. I hope everybody has a fantastic weekend and I'll catch y'all on Tuesday.

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C89.5, Seattle's home for dance and harmony, stepping in the studio here because Mia Maya is headed out to the Fauntleroy Ferry. Yeah, we are doing our second stop on the C89.5 Summer Ferry Tour. Johnny Monsoon going to be aboard that triangle route. I'll give you more details about how you can join coming up.

0: a Pride classic from Bronski Beat with Small Town Boy on C89.5. 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All right, back to the music of the classic from Sick Individuals and Axwell. 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

89.5, Seattle's home for dance. Now this weekend, we're going big for the Tiësto takeover. Yeah, Tiësto himself has something for you. I'll let you know how you can qualify to win tickets to see him and more coming up in 6 minutes. C89.5.

0: 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All right, today we're kicking off the Tiësto Takeover, and here's what's happening. 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

Amdahl putting his spin on a classic with Pure Tone and Addicted to Bass on C89.5. Got some new music coming up on a Friday from PJ. 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

89.5, Seattle's home for dance and harmony, hanging out with you on this Friday, taking over for Mia Maya because she is headed out on the water, going to be helping out with our second stop on the C89.5 Summer Ferry Tour. Of course, today we are taking over the Triangle Row from Fauntleroy, Vashon, Southworth, and back again. I'll give you details about how you can party with us on a ferry.

0: 89.5. All right. So, Drew Bailey, GM June, and Mia Maya are on their way to West Seattle for our takeover of the Fauntleroy Vashon Southworth ferry run today. Johnny Monsoon going to be in the mix from about 3:30 to about 6. 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And the first party boat will be the 3:30 out of Fauntleroy. 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

As promised, the music from Pigeonet with One More Sunday on C89.5. And here's what's happening. It's the Tiësto Takeover Weekend, which means we're playing Tiësto all weekend. And the man himself will be giving you the cue to text to qualify to win tickets to see him next Friday under the Space Needle. We're going to do some Tiësto right now. Keep listening. C89.5.

Loud Luxury and Sad Boy on C89.5. Hope you're having a great Friday so far. The weather, pristine right now. I'll take a look at what it's going to look like for the rest of your weekend. It's C89.5.

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0: Seattle's home for Dan. Taking a look at the weather for your weekend. Going to be a beautiful one, which, frankly, we deserve. I find it so annoying this time of year when it's beautiful all week and then not nice in the weekend. Today, a high of 73. Tomorrow, 80 degrees in Seattle. Sunday, 85 degrees. And then Monday, yeah, high of 83, although some clouds likely. Not too bad, especially if maybe you're heading out and about to check out a ferry, a soccer party, or whatever you are up to. The weather, yeah, gonna be great. We're heading back to music right now. Sebastian and Grosso with Reload.
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3: 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The community-led celebration rooted in activism is unapologetically focused on LGBTQIA2S+ visibility. 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

99.5. Now the World Cup is off and running as of yesterday. And this evening, the U.S. men's team going to be taking on Paraguay at 6 p.m. Pacific. Of course, our very own Seattle Sounder, Christian Roldan, on the men's national team. I really do hope that he gets on the field in this first game. See you again, bye.

0: Melanie C, aka Sporty Spice, with I Turn to You, a classic on C89.5. She is coming to Seattle, by the way, going to be playing at the Showbox in September. And yeah, I'm definitely going to be there. Anytime I can see a Spice Girl perform, it's going to happen. And then eventually, fingers crossed, I'll see them all together live someday. Personally, I would love to see the Spice Girls reunion at the Las Vegas Sphere. Like, I'm so there if that happens. It's C89.5. We're getting back to it right now. Jennifer Lopez and David Guetta in less than a minute.
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Madonna kicking off this 1 o'clock hour on C89.5. I'm Harmony, hanging out with you on this beautiful Friday. You know, it would be a great day to go on a ferry and hear a DJ. Well, you know how you can do that today in 6 minutes.

0: 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All right, it is a beautiful day to go out on a ferry and watch a legendary local DJ, Johnny Monsoon, gonna be in the mix aboard the Fauntleroy Vashon Southworth Triangle Ferry Run. The party boat will leave Fauntleroy at 3:30 p.m. That's in West Seattle. 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We still have one next week, Edmonds at Kingston, and the next back in Seattle. 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Okay, back to the music with Lenium in less than a minute.
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A pride anthem from Christine W. is Stronger on C89.5. Happy Pride to you, by the way. Hope the month's treating you well so far. And this weekend, we are handing things over to Tiesto. Yeah, Tiesto Takeover Weekend is here. You're going to hear tracks from him all weekend long. And make sure you are listening today through Tuesday, because Tiesto is going to be giving you the chance to win general admission tickets to see him next Friday under the Space Needle. And then one lucky winner will be upgraded to VIP and meet and greet. Yeah, the Tiesto Takeover Weekend, all weekend, C89.5.

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0: 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I did hear a rumor that we might be expanding Save the Wave to 3 hours in July. 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

C89.5, it's DL's home for Dance. Got a request. Regina won a classic from Junior Senior. Perfect for a beautiful day like this. It's coming up in less than 3 minutes. Yeah.

0: much, Regina, who won the classic from Junior Senior with Move Your Feet on C89.5. She texted in to 206-252-8989. And by the way, that is the number you're going to want to have handy as you listen to the C89.5 Tiësto Takeover Weekend, because when Tiësto gives you the cue to text, yeah, you'll want to use that number. Now, they are different keywords every time we do a giveaway, and I heard a rumor the first chance will be tonight after 5 p.m. Yeah, it could win your way into Fisher Pavilion to see the legend under the Space Needle. You could get upgraded to VIP passes. That's the Tiësto Takeover Weekend, all this weekend on C89.5. Getting back to it right now, Zara Larson. 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

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And I want to remind you, our second Summer Ferry Tour Stop is today with Johnny Monsoon on the Fauntleroy Ferry Route. 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

Hey everyone, you're listening to C89.5. We got finals week coming up and school's almost out. Whether you're making up work, heading to class, or just relaxing, we've got some great music coming up and coming your way. Let's stay energized and make it through this week.

0: That was James Hype with Be Mine. Good, huh? If you're just tuning in, thanks for spending a part of your afternoon with us. How about those New York Knicks, huh? Wimby's gonna have to step up. Nah, but stay tuned with us for C89.5. The party's only begun. 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

0: 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Coming up next is Spiral by Lena Leon in a minute.
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